Y'all know what time it is. We gon' set it off tonight. Just so. Set the club on fire. Just so.

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0: North America tonight, the big three. On the way, I'm Canada with a K. Melissa's working tonight. What do you do?
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1: A better life with Dr. Sanjay Gupta.
2: Staying active every day will go a long way towards helping you live a happy, healthy, and pain-free life. And there's perhaps no movement more fundamental than walking. It reinforces the alignment, stability, and coordinated muscle activation that supports how your body moves, whether you're doing strenuous exercise or simply going about your daily life. This is according to Dana Santis, a strength and conditioning specialist. Even though you walk every day, Dana does say you can make small adjustments to immediately improve your walking mechanics. So, keep your rib cage stacked over your pelvis. Avoid leaning over or arching your lower back. Allow your arms to swing naturally in coordination with your legs. Keep your gaze forward, your jaw relaxed, and then just breathe in through your nose and out through your mouth.

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Because in 2026, Fayetteville doesn't need a passport. 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
1: As the summer heat churns on, the Fayetteville Fire Department would like to remind you to stay cool when possible. 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
2: A mix of sun and clouds today and back on the sticky and warmer side with a high near 90 degrees and just a few very isolated afternoon showers and storms.
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A mix of sun and clouds today and back on the sticky and warmer side with a high near 90 degrees and just a few very isolated afternoon showers and storms.

Taylor Swift on Q98. I am Miss Sarah. I hope the rest of Monday treats you well. I'll see y'all back here tomorrow.

0: 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How did they go from top of the rock to rock bottom?
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5: Heat and storms on the way back after some wet and cooler weather over the weekend, and overnight were mostly dry and mostly cloudy, with a Tuesday morning low down to 71. But showers and storms return in the afternoon and evening Tuesday, with the threat of severe weather and highs near 95. I'm meteorologist Wes Owenstein for your exclusive 10-day forecast. 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